It was just two lovers sitting in the car, listening to Blonde, falling for each other. 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No Donald Glover. Missed call from my mother.

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This all or nothing really got away. You're driving me crazy.

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2: Hold me close. Let me dead in my eyes. Till the day that I die. I just wanna.

0: Los 40.
1: Los 40. 91.1.
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3: Loving a thousand different flavors.